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Pour bija de biggie one, commit them to one. We take all of the yetani, to mama say and papa say. We take the yetani to watra, for liba, for lock to, and for grown. We take on tani, for the betiri charuno. For the way you crackti, for the way you coni, for the way you sabi, for kapsa, all of them thing.

0: 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Yamawo Awodapa. That means happy birthday. Yamawo Awodapa.
1: And your name is?
0: Victoria.
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0: Melevi.
1: And I have another wonderful sister here. What is your name again?
2: My name is Gloria.
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2: Nana Joahima.
1: Nana
2: Joahima.

what we have is much more than they could see. Jeffrey Osborne and LTD. 1976. Flashback and sound. Hey, luisteraars, ik ben aan het oefenen hoor. Kiss Miss Revy, if you miss Dizzy, you last one piece will leave it. Deze, nee, dus volgende week zaterdag, 5 september, in Hoofddorp. Theodore Pendergrass, the late and great, TKO.

as a man. Give you half for a second, then I give you the full plunge. Once you on, iced out ankle bracelet for scenery. Nah,

she have some engagement today to attend to, and that is why she's not in the studio today. So let's go. 107.9.